No, man, when I was a young man in high school, you believe it or not, I wanted to play football for the coach. And all those older guys, they said that he was mean and cruel, but you know, I want to play football for the coach. They said I was a little too lightweight to play linebacker, so I'm playing right in. I want to play football for the coach. Cause you know someday, man, you gotta stand up straight unless you're gonna fall.

I'm a Coney Island baby now. I'd like to send this one out to Lou and Rachel.

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1: Sweating cold train and Schubert Lee R.C. Suede. His mind blown like sugar.

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Blurry's the one I'm not. I've got two faces. 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I need your help to take him.

0: to save. They looked to the Lord, but he did not answer them. Then I beat them as small as the dust of the earth. I stamped them like the mire of the street and spread them abroad.
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It had something to do with Max. With Max and Bird. Billy Exxon and Lester Young. Back in the day. Them cats.

bird. 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I can figure out.

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And there was this one guy that looked just like Lester Young. Then his image kept changing. Then he started looking like Billy Eckstein. Then back to Lester. Then Billy. Then Lester.

That's when I did my research. 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Talked to one old timer way back when, who said, yeah, don't you know Gus Johnson? He's a drummer. Back out of Kansas City.

0: Marta de Grandi, Antártica. 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
1: I started writing this song about Chris Gantry. End up writing about Dennis Hopper and Johnny Cash and Norman, Norbert, Funky Donnie Frith, Billy Swan, Bobby Newirth, Jerry Jeff Walker, and Paul Siebel. And Ramblin' Jack Elliott had a lot to do with it. 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

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The music and voices are all around us.

again. Choose now, they croon, beneath the moon, beside an ancient lake. 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Enter the hot dream, come with us.